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1: Give me the courage to believe, trust in Lord Almighty. Give me the courage to believe.

Benedict the Younger was an example for the believers in your chat, your love.

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